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2: 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That's what you'll find right here. Especially late at night, we're not here to get y'all riled up and to fight or argue or talk about politics. We want to speak to your heart. 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

0: evening, Brent. Welcome. This is Delilah. What can I do for you?
1: Good evening, Delilah. 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
0: I'm good.
1: I just wanted to talk to you about my wife. I listen to your show every night, and I hear all these people calling in with their wonderful stories. 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
2: Today is the day the tickets go on sale for this most awesomest of tours.
3: I know, I saw it.
2: It's only coming to a few cities in the U.S. Oh. Stevie Wonder celebrating the 50th anniversary of Songs in the Key of Life by taking it on tour.
3: That is going to be incredible.
2: Yeah.
0: When was the last time he even did a concert tour? Forever?
3: No idea.
2: Don't know.
0: And I think he's 75. Is he 72, 75?
3: I don't know his age, but Songs in the Key of Life?
2: Yeah, well, okay.
3: There's no bathroom break at this concert.
2: He's going to start over in England for about a dozen dates, and then he's coming here. We're going to get, like I said, New York, Chicago, Washington, Detroit, L.A., only the big cities.
3: Yeah.
2: Tickets on sale today. He's going to play the double album in its entirety.
3: Start, like, in the order?
2: I don't know that much.
3: Oh.
2: But he's going to play the whole album at every show.
3: Oh.
2: The album that gave us I Wish and Sir Duke.
0: He's 76 years old, by the way.
3: Oh.
0: So, and, you know, that's pretty awesome. This is one of those concerts you definitely want to go see.
3: No, it will sell out. Yeah. They're going to want to add, like, the promoters are going to want to add dates. And Stevie will be like, maybe not.
2: Well, you know, what they would do with these usually is, since the cities are big, if it sells the first date out, they'll add a second one before or after. So,
3: correct.
2: You know, there are chances.
3: He can stay put, but do another show.
2: Yeah, mini residency. Mm-hmm. There is talk now that Lady Gaga and her fiancé Michael Polanski may already be married. Her team says they really haven't heard from her a lot in the last month. She kind of, like, after her tour ended, took a break, disappeared. She's popped up a couple times on social, but that's about it. So they think that Lady Gaga and Michael may have eloped.
3: I think that when you're famous at that level,

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1: Coming up, I brought surprises for everybody today, but there's a very specific reason on the way.

0: Good morning. It's Murphy, Sam, and Jody on Easy 1350 WCHI.
1: I heard a phrase yesterday, and it's been stuck in my brain ever since I heard it, and I wanted to share this story.
0: What's that?
1: A friend of mine said, "I'm a cookie person." And I was like, "Oh, yeah. There are people who are cookie people. Like, Sam, you're a pizza person."
2: Oh, I gotcha. Yeah.
1: Pizza, the thought of it, the word, if people bring it, you light up.
2: Yes, different styles,
1: so
2: everything.
1: I went to see a friend of mine at work, and I stopped by, and she walked up, and she said, "Would you like a cookie? I have a cookie tote." And I was like, "What?
0: A cookie tote?"
1: And I thought, maybe you told us about this in Food Dude once, Sam. McDonald's sells something called the cookie tote.
2: No, I didn't.
1: And I think they're doing this because of other companies like Crumble coming into play and Insomnia Cookies, like, you know, or walking into a bakery and getting a really fat, soft, warm cookie is a thing. McDonald's has something on their menu called the cookie tote. I don't know if you have to order it on the app. I didn't go that far to ask those questions.
0: I have to be able to find it first. I've never heard of it.
1: She said, "Would you like a warm chocolate chip cookie?" And when I tell you, it was so hard to say no, but I'm trying to watch what I eat right now. And so I said, I had not had lunch. I was like, I better not. They're warm. There are 13 cookies in it. And it's $7 or something like that. And you order it ahead of time, like, and you roll in and they give it to you. Supposedly they're baked fresh.
2: Fancy tote?
1: It looks like a longer Happy Meal box. And I was like, this is so funny.
0: So have you verified this?
1: What do you mean? I saw it.
0: How many McDonald's do it?
1: I don't know about that. Maybe the food dude can dig into it for us.
0: Yeah.
1: I'm not saying it's a secret menu item, but I didn't know about it.
2: Yeah, me either.
1: She said that it was her first day experiencing it. She was just having one of those days where she needed some sugars and carb love. And so she was walking around handing out cookies to everybody in the office. And she was like, I'm about to have another one. I'm thinking this would be awesome for kids after school. Something like that. But it is in a world where you can run and pick up warm cookies at all kinds of places. Mm-hmm. You know, a lot of people are doing
0: most this. Coffee shops.
1: I know. Anyway, it was just so funny. And she's a cookie person. Anyway, and when I was leaving, I was like, I don't know how I resisted that. But if you're a cookie person, there's usually one kind of cookie that you love. Maybe you perfect baking. Last year, around Christmas time, did you or did you not introduce to us, Sam, a lemon ricotta cookie?
2: Did I?
1: Yes.
2: Yeah. Oh.
1: And I'm hopeful that you'll introduce it to us again this year.
2: Okay.
1: That recipe I double-checked is at murphysamandjody.com. If you, too, are a cookie person.
2: You want me to bring 13 of them in a tote?
1: Yes.
2: Okay.
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1: Hello, good morning. Just after 10 a.m. on your Friday Eve. What's going on, Stacey?
2: I'm listening to you on my staycation. I love it.
1: Oh, I love that you are, you know, just sticking around here. Maybe taking full advantage of your PTO time. A lot of people did that. They're like, Monday off. What? Make that a week off.

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1: Hey, hey, it's Christina. We've got some Hall & Oates, Fergie Ferg, Huey Lewis in the news on the way, and Paul McCartney next.

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Hi, it's Christina saying hello to everyone listening in Laurelville. We've got more of those relaxing favorites coming up just for you.

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1: Good morning, almost afternoon. Listen, I want to know about pumpkin spice things. Okay, I kind of feel like there's less and less these days, which I'm kind of grateful for. What about you? What kind of things have you seen pumpkin spice and you're just like, why? Why was this even a thing, Trina?
2: I tried putting pumpkin in like a burrito.
1: What?
2: And yeah, it was not a good idea. It was not pleasant.
1: No. I mean, not even pumpkin puree, but pumpkin spice. Absolutely no. Trina.
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1: 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Hold on.

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1: Hey, hey, it's Christina. I can't believe in a couple weeks my kids are going to be on fall break. 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What about you? Is that like a newer thing? 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
1: Well, love it or hate it, the NFL season is back. 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
1: Sir Elton John replacing Mr. Bean in the Snickers ad. You're not you when you're hungry campaign. But I guess it has a new hip-hop themed ad. This should be interesting. Elton next.

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I can't believe 1 week from tomorrow, we're all going to be watching the Friday night sold out night of our iHeartRadio Music Festival. Two nights, one stage, the craze of BTS, Benson Boone doing backflips, Goo Goo Dolls, Smashing Pumpkins just been added, Sierra. By the way, she just announced she's pregnant too, so. And the girl can throw down when she's pregnant, I'm saying. We'll all be able to watch and listen together.

WCHI, Easy 1350. So Michael Jackson's show, One, with Cirque du Soleil, was just listed as the number one show in Las Vegas right now. Oh, that's awesome.

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1: Thanks for listening in. I know you're grinding it out. Thursday workday, I will get you through. More relaxing favorites. How's your job ruined you?
2: 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Physically and mentally.
1: That is not good. No job is worth that. Hopefully you can find something better. And of course, we're here for you playing the relaxing favorites like this one from TLC, Waterfalls.

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Hi, I'm Dan Blackman. If you live in North Fork Village, we appreciate you being a loyal listener. Thanks for keeping us on all day while you work.

0: Chillicothe's Easy 1350, WCHI. All right, taking stock during the workday, getting into the 4 o'clock hours soon. Hi, so how are you?
1: Oh, thank you. Just coming back from vacation. That's wonderful.
0: You are energized. You're ready. Thank you for listening in. Here is Carrie Underwood.

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1: Do you realize that John Waite is 75 years old? 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I saw a recent interview. They said, how do you stay in such great shape? He doesn't really work out. He said he has quit drinking, which is the key. His mom is 101 years old. So he said, I have good genes. Here's Missing You.

0: 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Love taking stock, knowing what's going on with you today. Hi, how are you?
1: I've been working my life away, man. I'm a single father, so
0: doing
1: what I got to do to get the bills paid, you know?
0: You are a good man. Yes, I understand. Thank you for listening here. Hopefully, we brighten up your day. All these relaxing favorites for you. It's Spandau Ballet.

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Sit.

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WCHI. So we just came off a 3-day weekend, Labor Day weekend. What do you think about them? I'll tell you what people are saying and

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0: 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Hey, the drive home is underway. Thank you for being here. Hi, so what's going on with you?
1: I'm really glad you're here in town, and I hope you're here to stay for a while.
0: Yeah.
1: And thank you for all the great songs that you guys play.
0: Well, thank you for finding us, and keep listening. I need you. It's Leanne Rimes.

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WCHI. So we're back into the swing of things. I thought this was really good for the top five of five. Top five things we all pretend we understand. I'll talk about that later on this hour. Here are the Goo Goo Dolls.

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2: So now that the kids are back in school and you've got a little free time to yourself during the day, have you had a chance to relax and enjoy it, or have you been busy, busy, busy the last few weeks? Me too. 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